0: the 12, Tanker 12, the 2009. 28, Interstate 99 southbound, frame vehicle on fire. Central Fire, Operation Central.
1: The vehicle. Marker 28, Interstate 99 south.
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0: 36.
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1: Can you search for 316 Redford Lane? I will start you for your message second. For a welfare check. Male is Charles Odie. The caller is the father of a child's friend. Apparently he's on a new antidepressant medication and he doesn't want to live. He said that the pills aren't working and he plans on harming himself tonight. He said that via text.
0: Counselor.
1: 9-3, Blair. Will you assist Blair Township for a welfare check at 316 Red Barn Lane? It's going to be for a male named Charles Odie. The caller is the father of a child's friend. He needs to be on new antidepressant medication and states that he does not want to live and that he plans on harming himself tonight. He stated that via text.
0: Received, I'll be in run.
2: 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Station 50, 2016.
0: Change.
2: Chief 50.
3: Blair, is there a unit from 40 and 50 already on the road?
2: Yes, I have 12 units that are standing by at station 60 on the road. I have engine rescue 40 on the road and engine 20 is on scene.
3: Blair, have 40 continue and replace the 50. We're going to hold in station with them being on scene.
0: Same.

0: Blair from Tanker 12.
1: Tanker 12.
0: Blair, will we put back in service?
1: I'll see if I can get one. Chief 12. Chief 12. Alright, Steve. Good direct with engine 20. This is box alarm change. We're trying to get it figured out here.
2: 10.

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0: Officer Blair, I'm sure our state police is en route, correct?
1: 5 minutes out.

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4: 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We got to preserve the scene there.
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2: You contact the female UPMC officer. At this time, we're requesting her for a person search.
1: Copy that.
2: Blair from 3, you can provide that officer with my cell number.
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0: Copy that.

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We're at the police department. Male. Union Avenue, Baker Boulevard, the 20th.

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Acting erratically, highly intoxicated.

Logan Boulevard and Ward Avenue, box 340-2. 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

0: 314 responding.
1: At 2043 Logan Boulevard and Ward Avenue, three vehicles on the roadway, no injuries. 316, go ahead.
2: 316 is on scene right now.
1: Yes, sir. Sorry about the delay.
2: No worries.

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0: Blair from 316. This is a legal recreational fire. 316 is available.
1: That is received 316, 2048.

0: 6-4-4 play. Zoe Gardner is at 1374 Washington Avenue. She is reporting that she either lost her phone or someone stole it. She's asking for an officer to contact her. She called from her friend's phone. I have the number in the CFS.
1: Can you give me the number?
0: 814-232-8794.
1: Copy.

Citation 480 for fecal pain resulting from a motor vehicle accident. Logan Boulevard, Ward Avenue at 2055.

Avenue. Motor vehicle accident originally reported with no injuries. Now an individual is claiming facial pain. Logan Boulevard, Ward Avenue.

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0: 1671 Bellmead Drive, Cedar Grove Motel in room 5. 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
1: 10-4. 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

0: Florida, responding at 2120 to 924 Jordan Lane, Tyrone Township. Crosses a federal road and a dead end. 20-year-old female vomiting blood. 924 Jordan Lane.
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1: 10-4.
2: Where 519?
0: 519?
2: The domestic was verbal. We're clear. HBO.
0: Where is he?

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0: Ron called back from Cedar Grove. 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Apparently the male took the female's phone and she's just trying to leave for the night and he will not let her.
1: Copy.

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For 3 feet, approximately 6 feet off a porch, landed on her back on a mirror garden reflecting ball. Unloaded, there's hemorrhaging. 892 Millville Road. .434, this is the result. Minor physical domestic was a motion, but we do have police on the road. 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

0: Echo 8, it comes back current and valid, 2024 Mitsubishi out of Cambria County.
1: Copy. I got that stop that Sheets in Greenwood. Control my knees with me.
0: Copy that.

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0: 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You had her date of birth to us before.
1: 10-4.

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2: It was verbal again. 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
0: Question everyone's PD, yeah, if you would, please.
1: Copy.

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Use the main entrance.

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0: caller on the line. You can tell her to walk towards us. There's definitely not a party here.
1: No, but I can call her.
0: Yeah, you would, please.

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0: Nina 7654. 601 North 9th Street. The Underdogs. A intoxicated male is trying to get out of the parking lot in a full-size truck with a horse trailer attached.
1: Yeah, 5-4 copies.

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0: Regarding the nature of the call, was there anything else reported up at Underdogs, or just that this individual was leaving, possibly intoxicated?
1: Just that he was intoxicated, trying to get out of the parking lot in a full-size truck with a horse trailer.
0: Received.

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0: 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I'm clear. I'll have a traffic stop there when you're ready.
1: Go ahead.
0: Here's, we're pulling into Red Lobster, Lima, Charlie, Lima, 6213. It's a BMW SUV. Appears to be one off the pit on bus.
1: I copy.

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1: There, we have Major Entrapment. 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I'm going to touch base with them. Have

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1: It's Bedford PSP, they have been advised.

0: 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Morning.
1: ELNC here, we're going to shut down Bloomfield here. We need to turn traffic around, divert.
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1: If you have any apparatus in your apparatus, they need to stay at the apparatus.

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1: Can you say that again?
0: Make sure that you not disturb that vehicle until PSP gets there. If that's a 10 flash.
1: What did you say?
0: Or 464.
2: 464.
0: Got him.
1: Engine 60.

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0: 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Once we get situated here and PST gets on scene, I may draw you guys up here to scene to help with extrication.
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1: Four 13 will be en route. Was an advisory, had no activation.
0: That's received. At 0021, 764 Brush Mountain Road, cross streets of Church Lane and Carter Lane, Carter Drive. Could be a 4-year-old male, studio patient.

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1: 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I copy the traffic stop. 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
1: 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Hold that for sure.
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0: Thank you.

0: he's out.
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1: Operator out of Washington, Whiskey Delta Lima, 5, November Bravo, 4, Delta Juliet, 3-3 Bravo. 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
0: It's going to be one.
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0: Thank you. What's your point?
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0: Jay Pottinger, 3-1, 684, 688.

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0: 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Can you please start towards 8358 Woodbury Pike? It's Yuri's auto. 893 is out with a motor vehicle accident. An individual was driving and struck a bear.
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0: Stand by 1 second. On the exit ramp, try 99 South, Lima Charlie Kilo, 7411. It's an Eastland Central, right in Kelly.
1: Copy.

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1: No record of stolen. The only records that it shows is the Smith & Wesson 22, and the current owner should be a Chelsea Dick.
2: Definitely.

41 responding 18 to 2766 Everett Road, Freedom Township, for 45-year-old female having all over body cramping and shivering convulsions, severe leg pain, unable to ambulate. 2766 Everett Road, your patient's going to be in a tent in the backyard.

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0: We just had a 911 accidental. 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Come in, it's 3000 Beverly Drive. It was an open line. We heard absolutely nothing. It's locating at that address. Called back, no answer. 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
1: Tabor.
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1: I'll advise.
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0: 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I got a ride. Close it out as a warning.
1: Where is he?
2: 19.
1: Go ahead.
2: I'll be off duty.
1: Have a good night.
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1: Go ahead.
0: What was the start and end time for the search warrant?
1: The start time was 23:19. You ended at 2:14.
2: Blair 503.
1: Ahead, 503.
2: Do you have that serial number off the Smith & Wesson, please?
1: The serial number that 502 gave me?
2: Affirmative.
1: Hotel Juliet Echo 7992.
2: Hotel Juliet Echo 7992.
1: You got it.
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1: Four-five-two responding at 458, 532 East 4th Street, Millboro, for an 80-year-old female, ground level fall. Unknown injuries, needing a lift assist. 532 East 4th Street.

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0: 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She lives in Duncanville, so she will not be responding unless you need her to.
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10 trailer response, Justin. 1227 for League Lane, Frankstown Township. 632. Tina, 633. 1227 Four Leaf Lane, 76-year-old female, claiming from chest pain. Aspirin Perdigo was not given due to an allergy.

0: Therefore, 'twas responding.
1: For 12 at 636. 714 13 Adams Street. Third party information. Caller stated her brother at that residence called her and said he needed to go to the hospital. I don't know what the exact issue is. She's en route over there as well. 714 North Genia Street.

0: 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We're stable on C. Just going to be a patient refusal. 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

0: 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What's that he can do for Lynn to him?
1: 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He won't even rate starting mileage is 5'9", 8.4.
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1: We're 29 at 654. 117 is Chick-fil-A in Ridgeview. 50-year-old female fall patient, claiming neck pain. She did strike her face as well. She's bleeding from the mouth. 117 Chick-fil-A, use the main entrance.
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0: 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Close the incident on his RC under control, Steve.
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Fell last evening. Unable to get really today.

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0: 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Charlie responds, heart problems. 2500 Pennington Road, Warriors Mark Township, 943.
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0: 2500 Pennington Road, 64 year old male. Apparently the email defibrillator went off.

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1: 504. 15.
0: In the area of 1318 Mill Run Road, caller reports that there is a male possibly intoxicated stumbling all over the roadway. He's a white male in his 60s wearing black shorts and a white tank.
1: Four cops. 15.

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1: 10-3.
2: Yeah.
0: Line.
3: I agree.
0: You're out of 10-4, 1318 Mill Run Road. He's stumbling all over the roadway.
4: Dude, he has me. That cold.
0: He did it as well. 1318 Mill Run Road.
3: Go on, please.
0: Where is it?

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0: 602 from 633. I'll let you know a female stopped at our station saying her son ran away. She lives at 107 Bedford Street. I believe she's going to be heading to your station. I'm going to go look in the area and see if I can find them.
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1: Blair 819. 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

0: Hey, sister. Where are you at? Calling. I'm going to come down Cove Lane.
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491 to 1154. 437 Gibbard Drive, Northview entrance, second floor nursing station. 80-year-old female with a rash that's been getting worse.

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1: Manager said that, the one.
2: 10-4, if you get down there and you, if you get it, him, just confirm it's him.

2's open, 34 at 1218. 1020 Green Avenue, Midtown Oaks, room 218, window. 68-year-old male. Just had a recent amputation. Now I'm in difficulty breathing.

0: 10. Can we have an off channel? We're going to put crews in the area of Canal Basin and Gaysport area.
1: No, Mom, I will. Is Mother with you? 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
1: Stand by, I'm trying to make clarification on that.

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1: Upper parking lot behind the church.
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1: Received.

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0: 153 Roaring Springs Commons, the Roaring Springs Commons apartment 312. Very verbal disturbance. Going to be seeing a white female, age 33, Chelsea Marino, and grandmother.
2: She can clear me from that call and take me out of service.
0: Proceed.
3: It's 633 from Blair. We need to have a second call over to the state police. They have a complaint in their lobby for you.

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1: Okay. Yeah, 107, ending 126.
0: Killers, fallen sick person, 911 Green Avenue, 1227. Lisa? Yeah. 1227. 911 Green Avenue, apartment 711. 59-year-old female had chemo on Thursday. She's not feeling well. 911 Green Avenue, apartment 711. Floor 65, reaching it off. Copy.
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1: Man, 5.
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0: 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EMS is on scene of an 85-year-old female. Fell in the basement with a possible hip fracture. Requesting you non-emergency fracture case.
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0: We're 82 at 1249, 1923 Veterans Memorial Highway at the water treatment plant. 62-year-old female wrecked her bicycle. She's amnesic to the event, bleeding from the head.

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And you want at 1256 Beta 8 Main Street, the Kelly Apartments, apartment 207. 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

0: 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There's a Bronco sitting, there's nobody here waving it now.
1: Caller stated he was right at the entrance to the water treatment plant.
0: Okay, we'll turn around and see you next time.

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0: Where is it?

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Yeah. Thursday 1300. 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Busy 1301.

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2 in Turkey Valley Road, Frank's on Dumpster Box 30-2 for motor vehicle accident. 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

0: 30 at 1309, Route 22 in Turkey Valley Road. Two vehicle, motor vehicle accident, no injuries. One is off the roadway, the other one is on the roadway. Central Fire.
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2: Yes. Is that to be advised I have any close reach then?
1: Clarendon 230, DSS, nurse mine.

0: 392-186 Block Mountain Road. 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
0: One
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1: We have to be around as well due to the age. Any reason?
2: Negative.
0: Maple Street, caller reporting that there has been a male in this area revving his engine, then they struck the caller. I believe that the vehicle doesn't have any registration or inspection stickers on it.
4: Yeah, caller.

0: Rescue 30.
1: Rescue 30, go ahead.
0: We just passed all the wholesalers in order.
1: Come down here to the intersection. Just soft shot of the intersection. If you got any traffic control, and check over the vehicles here, stabilized.
0: Pass receiver.
1: He's 30 from Deputy 30.

0: Chief 30 from Deputy 30.
1: Go ahead, Deputy.
0: Chief, I'm approaching Duncansville on my way back. I have traffic.
1: If you walk up Stone Edge and assist them up there.
0: Copy that. Heading for Stone Edge. 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
1: Just off shy of the intersection.
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0: Copy that.
2: We'll be out investigating.

0: No.
1: All right, copy that. We're clearing the scene here. We're going to head back to station. If you need any additional, let us know. We'll monitor regional.
0: That's received.

0: participate into?
1: Players, you could just add the name Jody Schreiner, J-O-D-Y, Schreiner, S-H-R-I-N-E-R, to CFS. I reached out to him via phone, let him know not to bother the complaint anymore. I'll be clear, HBO.
0: Received.

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1: Almonds. Listed as HBO. Where's the address on the next call?
0: For 28 Maple Street.
1: Excellent. We'll show our Mac room out.
0: I believe the caller is at 400 Maple Street. The actors are at 428 Maple Street.
1: Okay, yeah, we'll get
0: them. I see.
1: For 32.
0: I'll turn it on my brother.
2: 32.
1: Now, you want me to stop by where you're at, or are you going to get

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1: And rescue 15.
0: We made contact with the homeowner. That's going to be a culinary mishap. Fire alarm's been reset. She's going to contact her fire alarm agency to come out and look at it tomorrow. And you know, put the box available. Have channel back. We're switching back to fire dispatch.
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2: 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Going to dispatch.
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1: 5-1.
0: Can you check the area of 806 West 15th Street that a third party call that a male pushed a pregnant female down? The male did leave on foot, took a left onto Madison. He's be a white male in his 20s wearing a blue shirt and a tan shorts. The female also walked to the swimming pool in the area. Be a white female in her 20s wearing a pink shirt, shorts. There's also a juvenile with her.

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1: Go ahead.
0: Blair, can you start me a CFS for a mulch fire at 601 Lots Avenue? 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
0: Just advising we go to call in the area of 317 Poplar Street. 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Fire and EMS are out.
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1: 62.
0: 862. I assume you're from Naples. 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Yeah, I need that Maple Street one open. The rest of that moment on with this.
2: Please. C5 route.
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2: 63, I'll be all correct.
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0: 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She is unresponsive.
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0: 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Yes. 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
1: Affirmative, she's a pregnant female wearing a pink shirt and shorts.
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0: Received.
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0: Well, for unit number one is first name Ryden, R-Y-D-E-N, last name McConnell, 2 N's and 2 L's, 52209.
1: Received. 9-2 from Blair, status.
2: Sorry, Blair, clear 1.
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1: His cell phone is 3544-2149.

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1: CNET was working for me. 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

0: Clear, 651. 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I'm clear.
1: Received.

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0: I have a name and date of birth, whenever you're ready. Common spelling, last name Neer, N-I-E-R, date of birth 05-01-1995.
1: Received. Steve Tumblr.
2: Yeah.
1: That operator's current valid, negative locals.
2: Yeah, we're staying, we're waiting for the test.

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0: ใช่ใช่ใช่
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central response, I think it was, 612 Pine Street, 1432. For 29, I copy. For 32, I copy also. We're 16 at 1432, 612 Pine Street, 78-year-old male, still upset. We're in Marietta now.

Station 470 Bravo response, cardiac arrest, 300 Spring Street, 1434. You're 1434, 300 Spring Street, Springman Apartments, Apartment 312. 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
1: He did not specify, but it's assumed so.
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2: 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I'll be en route to Nathan Hospital.
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0: 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Give me a phone call, please.
1: Where is it? EMS on scene with a confirmed 10-5.
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0: I'll be clear from Nathan. Close it out before the accident. I want citation to be filed against operator number one.
1: Received.
0: You could, you can fax everything to my station, please.
1: Received.
0: And one more thing, you can put me out at, back on that call, 400 Maple. I'm doing 428 Maple Street.
1: That's received.

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1: We got 101 route down 10.
2: Reject.
1: 433 at 1501. 420 Crawford Avenue. Have an unidentified male that struck his head off the trunk of the vehicle. Got a little dizzy. He's requesting EMS to be evaluated.

0: In the area of North 16th Ave and North 4th Street, singular call. Caller believes that there were shots fired in the area.
1: Female withdrawing from alcohol, she's vomiting. 1817 7th Ave, where the film was being. Caller was very uncooperative.
2: He was advised. This is to be clear. Was out of HBO.
3: Oh, the poor guy.
4: Hey, I'm on East 25th, if you move your head over that way. Just check the area.
3: Yeah, 10-4, if you don't mind. Appreciate it.
4: 10-4. Blair, you copy?
0: I copy. Pete, you're walked on.
2: So you could just note that in CFS, and that was the caller wishes for him just to leave them alone. An ongoing issue.
0: Proceed. 4-13, we've just returned to our area. We can...
1: Ten Bruce Street, Hillcrest is days of 2 years, 73-year-old female. Playing some back pain, also can you see them? Before you can see them.
0: On copy.

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0: 500 units from 586. 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
1: Thanks for checking. Appreciate it.
0: 10-4. Blair, 586, you mark me 10-8.
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0: 434.
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0: 4-7-D-6-29 for medic. Charlie, Donald O'Bain, 07 Allegheny Street, 1603.
1: 416. 416. You can cancel that then. We're going to handle that call.
0: For 16 and 16 at 4, 207 Allegheny Street, apartment number 1, 60-year-old male, severe abdominal pain.
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0: Road, Mountain Road, Zulu, Foxtrot, Echo, 7827, ZFE, 7827, White Dog, Conquanta.
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0: There's no response to the person. 260 is currently out of unique.
1: Vehicle took out his mailbox, also possibly hit a fire hydrant, fled the scene, a white possible escort, left up Valley View going towards Ebner. License plate they gave is Juliet Yankee Delta 7167. I'm about to run it now.
0: 88-year-old male? Older male, status.
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0: Department 31 assisting EMS. 260 Spring Alley, 1630.
1: We're 29. How much are you coming to let you in?
2: Christy, thank you.
3: What's your response level?
0: It's a Delta assignment.
3: Alright, we'll go. Emergency.
0: Copy that.
4: Refuse to ever fall from fire.
1: Yes, sir.
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1: Negative, we just need manpower.
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1: Yeah, there is no fire. The alarm just went off for some reason.
0: Received over 50.
1: Go ahead.

this is Del Grosso Chief. There is no fire. I repeat, there is no fire at Del Grosso's. Everything's checked out. 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
1: That's received. 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
1: Received.
2: 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Everett Mountain Road.
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1: Proceed.
0: Open container visible outside.
1: Proceed.
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0: Blair, what are you doing?
2: Hang on, Blair, I'll let you know.
1: Alright, it's 1647.
3: 842 from Blair.
1: Good.
3: He is suspended, category 2, DUI related. 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

0: administration office. 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If you could get a hold of a railroad, looks like you hit the sides of the railroad track here. 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
0: Stephen Gorman.
1: Yeah.
0: I see.

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0: Clear, can you start tic-tacking here, please?
1: Proceed.
2: Clear, 523.

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1: You know what I think?
0: I'm on the phone with them now.
1: It's a Jeep Cherokee, and the front tire is busted on it, so they're going to get flatbed for it.
0: Proceed.

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0: 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If you just want to advise 120 that I'll be out in the city, no need for assistance.
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0: Okay, the father's here. He's saying he can take it. Do you still want Chick to take it, or do you want him to change out the tire and take it?
3: I just want Chick to take it.
0: Copy.
4: Well,
0: oh, you said if he wants to go to his house, sorry, okay, I understand.

0: North 7th Avenue, 1731. All they're here is offering to come up there to the hospital and pick him up. Is that would that be okay with you?
1: You're welcome.
0: Okay.

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0: 842.
1: Clear, Nathan, individual was released to his brother. Hunter declared submitted a full criminal. Division 42, did you pick up my unread, is he still there?
2: What was that, I'm sorry?
1: My unread, did you pick it up or is it still there?
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1: 94, thanks.
2: Tech just got the Jeep loaded up. Are you clear to the hospital?
3: You just not leave him.
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1: right? 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
1: First Street, Second Avenue Alley. Male is Keen's unresponsive. He's breathing. He's sitting by a garage in the alley. First Street, Second Avenue Alley. Keen 316 responding. Engine 316 to 1747, First Street, Second Avenue Alley. Oh, his teens sitting up against the garage, unresponsive. He is breathing. First Street, Second Avenue Alley.

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0: 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Team sufficient personnel.
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0: Okay.
1: Blair at the Walmart. It's going to be towards the home and pharmacy side. What they call it, there is a child blocking the vehicle and screaming for approximately 10 minutes. To be a black male, approximately 9, in a silver Chrysler. 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
0: The caller gave a Baker model and that price was.
1: Negative. The caller only said it was silver.
0: Copy.
1: I believe the caller might still be parked next to it. The caller was in a white Chevy Trailblazer.
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1: Blair Fox, back to you, responding.
0: 1823, 671 Lear Road off of Riggles Gap Road, 76-year-old male, fall patient, possible broken hip. He fell between outside and the threshold to go inside.
2: Blair, Command 22.
3: Command 22.
2: Responding.
3: Command 22, 4352 East Pleasant Valley Boulevard. Fire alarm at Laguna splashed at Del Grosso's Park. Chief 22 is also en route. Switch over to North Fire.
2: Copy that.
3: Thank you,
2: Blair.
3: Go ahead.
2: Blair, be advised, we're going to hold the station until advised by command structure of 22 due to last issues with just batteries and stuff.
3: Blair. Station 22, I copy. Chief 22, go ahead.
4: Yeah, this is Del Grosso, Chief. It's just the panel. There's something wrong with the motherboard. The alarm company is coming tomorrow to service it.
3: That's it, Steve. I'll let Chief and Command 22 know on North Fire.
4: 10-4, thank you.
1: Right up on Blair County Fire Dispatch, he states
5: 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I'll make contact with him when I get there.

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1: Blair County, 47. Ambulance 4751.
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0: Year-old white male was released from crisis yesterday. He's now out of control. Put his hands on the collar twice and is harming himself. He's also getting suicidal ideations. Turning me up as well.

0: 842. We've gotten some additional advising from the caller. He's severely autistic, but he's also highly functioning. He's suggesting that one officer approach him calmly. If he sees both, that he may act out. Also, if you drive between two residences, but the residence is going to be behind 1027 and 1031. He may also act out if he hears sirens.
1: There's a driveway that goes back in and turns to the right for the residence. Also, 441, silent approach as well.

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1: 432-439, you're responding 1917, 1131 North 7th Avenue. Apartment 7, the male's waiting outside. 65-year-old male, difficulty breathing, back and leg pain. 1131 North 7th Avenue.

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0: 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Caller to Jessica Reese stating that her father hit her with his cane.
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0: 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What was the address again?
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